that he's so cool. Where I had no decisions, it's just time to television. Now some bodies were sagging, well, and others all did mad. Just fast to see. Now was he on his way? Oh, no, I didn't. In a holy guy to the shame. He's trying to my little way. Hey. He goes to sleep at night. And over his head, saying, say she lied. And he wakes up. And it runs down to the end. A rush in the road. And it crashed in behind the fence. A chest full of light.

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Alright, no sing songs here. It's for some heavy times. Warren Balkans, Warren T. Martis, Kulin Pakistan. Maybe the war right here. Manhattan.

guaranteed better than Permian. There's a monument to itself. Evidently self-evident. Built with the best intentions. There's a book holding up a shelf. Box for invention. Cliffs fall down. The cliffs fall down. Concrete, reinforced steel. And the fish you can dream. The idea versus the real. 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

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That can add up with faith. 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We'll keep the secret safe. Learn the Mason history. The cliffs fall down. The cliffs fall down. Cliffs. 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

you very much. 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Speed bumps, potholes. 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Thanks for being on. Yeah, if you see a flute with Vince's lip marks all over it, it's his. And try to get that right for him. It got donated tonight, so. I mean, donate is a positive spin, you know. Anyway, I want to thank good people here at Mercury Lounge, Rhonda's aboard, and Cobra Verdes and Nod for sharing stage with us. And of course, you good people in Manhattan for checking out. And Pair of Pliers, Mr. Vince Rooney, Mr. Tom Watson. Thanks for coming. The best with our ideas. Thank you.

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Where's the strip malls? In the head. Where's the track housing? In the head. Where's the Berlin Wall? In the head. This is for D-Boone. 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

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God, this room and Tom Watson. Thank you much. This is time when we need artists more than ever. We need writers and painters and poets. And some idiots on bass, too. But the times are pretty bleak sometimes when you think about the brittle, phony shit they offer for sale. But I think, like a good crop, you got a lot of manure. You can grow big ones. So everybody, come on board. Thanks so much. Television song for Manhattan here. Fred Smith. No, it's the story of my life. 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

0: rusty living legion work hard again. 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

0: humidity. 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
1: These guys are testing me. 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I'm messing. What's the next song? 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Oh, come on. 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
0: It's the song that always follows that song.
1: I have very short long-term memory. 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But my long-term my short-term memory is really long.
0: All right, this next song is from a record I put out like 5 years ago. It's called Emo.
1: God, you tell them. You tell
0: I gotta
1: them
0: wonder, like, why do I even say shit like that? It's like, do I want to hear people yell, like, yeah! 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If you want.

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0: We forever dope. Superstition. RJD2. And the one and only J Live.
1: Hey.
0: Hopefully.
1: Hey.
0: I'm joking. RJ, you can cut that part out.

Yo, yo, yo, this is gonna be a good one. I'm gassed up. Y'all go on, keep all chances I passed up. Cast be on site, stat ending a .gov. I be on site, potluck, yo, let's swap grub. Plotting a course, it doesn't matter what, whatever cost. God is a source. All good with no offspring. Don't try to talk me into it, seems pretty exhausting. Stand back while I light flame. All I need is two good legs and a bike chain. If I stay home, a chance that it might rain. Never find a right prime day for my right brain. People are mad annoyed cause they spend all day tuned into the tabloids. The corduroys is Vietnam, Saigon and Hanoi. Moi. Con Ed wanna cut off your lights. Violating your rights. One long test for the rest of your life.

0: free.
1: Yikes.
0: Boys saying change the game, but the more things change, more they stay the same. All's well in the bedroom, one of these days gonna get me to Shen Yun. Back like the prodigal son, the best case scenario's a probable one. I understand you down in the dumps, the mic got something to do with how you down in the rum.
1: Yup.
0: Get over the agua, it ain't only magic at Hogwarts, it's hogwash. But you gotta be in it to win. That waiting for tomorrow is a cardinal sin. Money suspending, tis the season whether you receiving or sending. Let it circulate, don't even serve its purpose unless you purchase at a certain rate. But by the way, life is not at all about the cheddar or the Monterey. When it seems like things are looking fine, I better find a way. Hey. Con Ed wanna cut off the lights. Violating your rights. One long test for the rest of your life, but you'll find another way. Be who you was meant to be. Sam make joints that he can't sell. Folks try to get him canceled. He can't sell. Just made me a new friend. Both of us done paid dues. Now to watch the news at 10. Like minds is such a blessing. General consensus isn't interesting. But if I was the last man on the earth, I would still be in demand with the fish and the birds. During whatever that occurs, I'll be putting in work.

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0: Wake up.
1: Drink.
0: Faded.
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0: Drinking.
1: Stand up.
0: Drinking.
1: Pass out.
0: Drinking.
1: Wake up.
0: Drinking.
1: Faded.
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0: Okay, we're back again.
1: Yeah. Can I give a message? Yeah, I'd just like to say, let's have some music now, huh?

0: tell like it is.
1: Huh?
0: Yeah.
1: Don't be shy.
0: Word up.
1: Fear of the female kind.
0: Fear, fear, black. Fear, baby.
1: I just want you to know.

0: Okay. Yeah, I can do that now. Okay. Yeah, I can do that now.
1: Yeah, the doctor don't know, but New York was killing me.
0: Okay.
1: Bunch of doctors come around, they don't know that New York is killing me. Yeah, well, I need to go home and take it slow down in Jackson, Tennessee.

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0: pruning, pruning, pruning, pruning.
1: Daddy walks the lawn, the grass is getting long. The trees are looking crooked and the bushes seem wrong. He never noticed till now how untidy.

He's never coming back. He's never coming back. He's never coming back.